0: One. 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
1: Clap your hands, everybody, if you got what it takes. 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

0: 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Los primeros 30.
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He said go easy on yourself, but what does that even mean? Sounds like good advice, but I just can't hear it right now.

I swear to God every day He won't take you away. 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